0: On new young workers.
1: Small businesses are struggling really a lot on that financial front. So high taxes, being squeezed on all sides, very tight margins. They're not focused on hiring right now because they're really just focused on survival.
0: The CFIB is calling for more tax incentives to encourage youth hiring. BC's unemployment rate for youth was 14.4% in April, up more than a percentage point from a year ago. And based on the most recent information, the Parliamentary Budget Officer estimates total government support to co-host the 2026 FIFA Men's World Cup to be just over $1 billion. That includes federal support of $473 million, with the remainder of $593 million funded by other levels of government. Because Canada will be hosting 13 games, the estimated cost per game is $82 million. Officials say the amount aligns to past public spending to host World Cup events.
2: Summit weather.
0: And Harrison Kitimat could see rain tonight with a low of 9. Tomorrow, a little bit of rain before a mix of sun and cloud with a high of 17. Rain on Saturday with a high of 8 before more rain on Sunday with a high of 8. In Prince Rupert, similar conditions as you get down to a low of 8 with rain. Tomorrow that continues before cloudy skies with a high of 10. Rain on Saturday with a high of 11, as well as on Sunday also with a high of 11. For Vista News, I'm Logan Flint.
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Summit, Duran Duran, and Hungry Like the Wolf kicking off your 5 o'clock hour. Good afternoon. I'm Mike Nagel. And it's quitting time. It is. Yeah, it is over and done. Thursday finished. One more day to go. We're into the weekend. This hour, Train, 5440, David Bowie, all kinds of great people coming up this hour. So make sure you're hanging around for all of it. Nearly News is on the way as well. Here's Nelly Furtado, I'm Like a Bird, on Summit, Terrace and Kitimat soundtrack.

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1: These are the stories ripped from the headlines. Actually, they're just the headlines ripped off the stories.
2: This is Nearly News.
0: The new supreme leader of Iran was apparently injured in the attack that killed his father, or in military terms, it was almost a twofer. Well, did you know that Sam's Club is the leading American retailer of wine? I wonder how many boxes a year they sell. And finally, mail carriers are attacked by dogs almost 6,000 times a year. Another reason we should stop making meat-flavored stamps. Here's Age of Electric, Remote Control, on Summit, Terrace and Kitimat soundtrack.

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1: The Four Pennies, they were at number one on the UK singles chart with Juliet. It was the group's only UK number one.

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1: Crosby, Stills, Nash & Young, they released the protest single Ohio, which was written and composed by Neil Young in reaction to the Kent State shootings, May 4th of 1970.

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1: Stevie Wonder, he started a 3-week run at number one on the U.S. singles chart with Sir Duke, which was a tribute to Duke Ellington. It was his 6th U.S. number one. Michael Jackson's album Thriller, it went back to number one for the 3rd time on the UK charts and would stay there for another 5 weeks.

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1: All for One, they started an 11-week run at number one on the U.S. singles chart with I Swear. The song had been a number one country hit for John Montgomery that same year. And I swear.

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0: Summit with David Bowie and Let's Dance. I'm Mike Nagel. That is it for my time today. Thank you so much for yours. Hang around, though. Awesome stuff coming all night long. And then tomorrow morning, we have Summit Mornings with Steve Little back to wake you up and get you going on your Friday, get you ever closer to your weekend, followed by Colin Smith with your midday at work. I'll be back at 2 for your drive home. So until we speak again, have a good one and have one for me. I'm going to leave you with this, Ann Trooper.
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0: Summit. From the time it was built in the 1950s to house workers for the new Alcan smelter, Kitimat has enjoyed a strong multicultural community. They came from everywhere. English and French Canada, Italy, Portugal, Greece, India, China, the Philippines, even Finland. Nowadays, Heritage Park honors Kitimat's many different multicultural groups with flags from around the world. That spirit of multiculturalism goes hand in hand with this saying from back in the day. If you want to study another language, go stand at a bus stop in Kitimat.
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1: Watching the whales in this natural habitat. Kayaking on its calm, flat water. Fishing from any number of its pristine spots. There's something peaceful about spending time on the Douglas Channel, one of BC's longest and deepest inland fjords, ideal for enjoying tranquil beauty at its finest. The Douglas Channel, just south of Kitimat, yet worlds away.
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1: The story of the Gupskalox totem pole is one of legend, betrayal, and redemption. Commissioned in 1872 to tell the tale of the Haisla people's tragedy and survival after a devastating smallpox epidemic, the pole was unexpectedly removed in 1929 at the request of a Swedish diplomat attached to BC and shipped to Sweden. The Haisla people were unaware of the removal until later that year and fought for many decades for its return. Finally, in 2006, after 77 years overseas, Chief Gupskalox's totem was returned to the city of Kitimat and the grateful Haisla people.
0: If you're not dreaming of fresh powder on Shames Mountain, you're not dreaming.
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1: Change is coming to the 4600 block of Lake Else. 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
1: In 1955, Kitimat's railway station was built to serve Alcan's aluminum smelter and was a part of a bold vision for Kitimat as the town of the future. 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Though trains stopped decades ago, the building remains a vital link to our past. 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
1: Wiwani Hot Springs Provincial Park near Kitimat is a little off the beaten track. Named after Wiwani Creek, a Haisla word meaning many creeks, the baths were built in the 90s and became a provincial park in 2004, offering a serene escape into nature. The hot springs are traditionally used by the Haisla people for hygienic, medicinal, ritual, and recreational purposes. And one more thing, Wiwani is only accessible by boat, but once you get there, you'll realize it was well worth the trip.
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1: It's one of the most popular sports invented by a Canadian, basketball. Dr. James Naismith was a phys ed instructor who created this indoor game to help athletes keep in shape in cold weather. From its humble beginnings using peach baskets, basketball evolved to become more and more popular worldwide, across Canada, and here at home. Today, in and around Kitimat, many people love basketball, whether you're one of BC's top teams or love to play drop-in basketball for fun.
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1: 6 kilometers doesn't sound like much until you embark on such a journey by foot that takes 2 to 2.5 hours to reach the first viewpoint, then another 3 to 3.5 hours to the summit, if weather permits. 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
1: You love living in Kitimat, but have you ever wondered how our town came to get its name? Well, the word Kitimat comes from the Tsimshian description of the Haisla people, Gitimat, which means people of the snow. With an average of 300 centimeters of the white stuff each year, and an average temperature of minus 5 in the winter, the name Kitimat seems quite fitting.
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1: There's a world of animals to see. Many animal lovers spend tens of thousands of dollars and book months, if not years in advance, so they can travel far and wide to find rare species of their favorite creatures. Yet, there's a world of animals to see close to home. From soaring bald eagles to sharp-toothed porpoises to cream-colored Komodo bears that most of the world could only dream of seeing firsthand on wildlife tours that leave and arrive in Kitimat.
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1: When a child is in the hospital, visitors come to say hello. 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At Ronald McDonald House, we believe families shouldn't have to fight alone. 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And Ronald McDonald House stays with them.
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1: Good morning, I'm Logan Flint. A major fire heavily damaged the Terrace Bowling Center early yesterday morning after crews were called to the blaze at around 4:30. Terrace firefighters responded alongside Thornhill Fire Department crews to the fire on Lazelle Avenue, where much of the longtime community landmark was destroyed. The cause of the fire remains under joint investigation by Terrace RCMP and the Terrace Fire Department. The Supreme Court of Canada has agreed to hear BC's challenge of a lower court ruling related to mineral rights and BC's Indigenous Reconciliation Framework. A key part of the ruling said disputes about whether provincial laws align with UNDRIP can be decided by courts. The province says that leaves it vulnerable to legal challenges. BC Attorney General Nikki Sharma is welcoming the change to argue the case at Canada's top court.
2: We've been pretty clear that we disagree with aspects of the decision, and in granting leave, we hope that we can make those arguments to the Supreme Court of Canada.
1: No date has been set for a hearing. The summer hiring season is ramping up, but a group representing small businesses says many in British Columbia are not hiring young workers. Molly McCormick with the Canadian Federation of Independent Businesses said a tougher economic climate is leading employers to hold on to existing staff, while others struggle to bring on new young workers.
3: Small businesses are struggling really a lot on that financial front. So high taxes, you know, being squeezed on all sides, very tight margins. They're not focused on hiring right now because they're really just focused on survival.
1: The CFIB is calling for more tax incentives to encourage youth hiring. BC's unemployment rate for youth was 14.4% in April, up more than a percentage point from a year ago. And based on the most recent information, the Parliamentary Budget Officer estimates total government support to co-host the 2026 FIFA Men's World Cup to be just over $1 billion. That includes federal support of $473 million, with the remainder of $593 million funded by other levels of government. Because Canada will be hosting 13 games, the estimated cost per game is $82 million. Officials say the amount aligns to past public spending to host World Cup events.
0: Summit weather.
1: In Terrace and Kitimat could see rain today before a mix of sun and cloud with a high of 17 tonight, possibly rain starting at midnight with a low of 7. More rain tomorrow with a high of 9 that continues into Sunday with a low of 8. In Prince Rupert, fairly similar, could see some rain this morning with a high of 10 degrees tonight. Rain starting overnight as you get down to a low of 6. Rain tomorrow with a high of 11 and on Sunday also with a high of 11. For Vista News, I'm Logan Flint.
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0: Under Pressure and Queen this morning up on the summit. Good morning. I'm Steve Little. I hope that you're ready for a Friday. Oh, I just had a drive by the bowling alley, and boy, just heartbreaking. Heartbreaking to lose our bowling alley in Terrace. But thanks to all of our first responders that put the fire out and that are keeping an eye on. Oh, it's just a pile of rubble. And it's really sad. Fingers crossed something comes from that. Like we get another bowling alley or we figure out, because one thing that I really liked about the bowling alley was the fact that there was something for seniors to do. If you were over 80 or you were over 70, there were lots of people that were still bowling and stuff. I haven't been for a little while. I will admit that. But I did enjoy it when I got to do it. Here's Virtual Insanity. Jamiroquai up on the summit.
1: Ooh, hey, hey. Oh, what we're living in. Let me tell you.

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Mysterious Ways. And you too this morning on the Summit. It's now 6:21 with Little Stevie. 8 degrees at the Terrace Kitimat Airport. Cloudy skies expected. Well, pretty much throughout the day. Highs up to 17, though. It'll get warmer later on. Enough is enough. Here's April Wine. 97.7 Kitimat. 590 in Terrace.

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1: Good morning, I'm Logan Flint. A major fire heavily damaged the Terrace Bowling Center early yesterday morning after crews were called to the blaze at around 4:30. Terrace firefighters responded alongside Thornhill Fire Department crews to the fire on Lazelle Avenue, where much of the longtime community landmark was destroyed. The cause of the fire remains under joint investigation by Terrace RCMP and the Terrace Fire Department. The Supreme Court of Canada has agreed to hear BC's challenge of a lower court ruling related to mineral rights and BC's Indigenous Reconciliation Framework. A key part of the ruling said disputes about whether provincial laws align with UNDRIP can be decided by courts. The province says that leaves it vulnerable to legal challenges. BC Attorney General Nikki Sharma is welcoming the change to argue the case at Canada's top court.
2: We've been pretty clear that we disagree with aspects of the decision, and in granting leave, we hope that we can make those arguments to the Supreme Court of Canada.
1: No date has been set for a hearing. The summer hiring season is ramping up, but a group representing small businesses says many in British Columbia are not hiring young workers. Molly McCormick with the Canadian Federation of Independent Businesses said a tougher economic climate is leading employers to hold on to existing staff, while others struggle to bring on new young workers.
3: Small businesses are struggling really a lot on that financial front. So high taxes, you know, being squeezed on all sides, very tight margins. They're not focused on hiring right now because they're really just focused on survival.
1: The CFIB is calling for more tax incentives to encourage youth hiring. BC's unemployment rate for youth was 14.4% in April, up more than a percentage point from a year ago. And based on the most recent information, the Parliamentary Budget Officer estimates total government support to co-host the 2026 FIFA Men's World Cup to be just over $1 billion. That includes federal support of $473 million, with the remainder of $593 million funded by other levels of government. Because Canada will be hosting 13 games, the estimated cost per game is $82 million. Officials say the amount aligns to past public spending to host World Cup events.
0: Summit weather.
1: In Terrace and Kitimat, could see rain today before a mix of sun and cloud with a high of 17 tonight. Possibly rain starting at midnight with a low of 7. Rain tomorrow with a high of 9 that continues into Sunday with a low of 8. In Prince Rupert, fairly similar, could see some rain this morning with a high of 10 degrees tonight. Rain starting overnight as you get down to a low of 6. Rain tomorrow with a high of 11 and on Sunday also with a high of 11. For Vista News, I'm Logan Flint.
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Billy Joel, and we didn't start the fire. Well, in sports yesterday, we saw the Canadians over the Hurricanes 6-2 to take game one of their series. The Blue Jays last night over the Yankees 2-0. So they're up on their series 2-1. Now, the Blue Jays take on the Pirates today at 4 o'clock, and we get back to the NHL. The Knights and the Avalanche at 5 o'clock. That's a quick look at your sports. Poor old broken-hearted me and the Trues. At 6:36 on the Summit.

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Show Me the Way and Peter Frampton here up on the summit. I'm Steve Little. Peter Frampton was one of those people that was so lucky to get his guitar back after losing it for 30 years. What had happened was he went to a show in South America and the cargo plane carrying his guitar went down. Well, 10, 15 years later, the cargo plane was found. Somebody found the guitar and brought it home. Well, eventually, it ended up in the hands of a luthier who looked at the serial number and realized it was Peter Frampton's guitar. Well, Peter Frampton managed to get it back after 30 years of not seeing this guitar, and this guitar living in a jungle after a plane crash. It's the black one that you see on the cover of his album. Cool story, eh? Let's continue now with Gowan, All the Lovers in the World, right here on the summit.

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1: Good morning, I'm Logan Flint. A major fire heavily damaged the Terrace Bowling Center early yesterday morning after crews were called to the blaze at around 4:30. Terrace firefighters responded alongside Thornhill Fire Department crews to the fire on Lazelle Avenue, where much of the longtime community landmark was destroyed. The cause of the fire remains under joint investigation by Terrace RCMP and the Terrace Fire Department. The Supreme Court of Canada has agreed to hear BC's challenge of a lower court ruling related to mineral rights and BC's Indigenous Reconciliation Framework. A key part of the ruling said disputes about whether provincial laws align with UNDRIP can be decided by courts. The province says that leaves it vulnerable to legal challenges. BC Attorney General Nikki Sharma is welcoming the change to argue the case at Canada's top court.
2: We've been pretty clear that we disagree with aspects of the decision, and in granting leave, we hope that we can make those arguments to the Supreme Court of Canada.
1: No date has been set for a hearing. The summer hiring season is ramping up, but a group representing small businesses says many in British Columbia are not hiring young workers. Molly McCormick with the Canadian Federation of Independent Businesses said a tougher economic climate is leading employers to hold on to existing staff, while others struggle to bring on new young workers.
3: Small businesses are struggling really a lot on that financial front. So high taxes, you know, being squeezed on all sides, very tight margins. They're not focused on hiring right now because they're really just focused on survival.
1: The CFIB is calling for more tax incentives to encourage youth hiring. BC's unemployment rate for youth was 14.4% in April, up more than a percentage point from a year ago. And based on the most recent information, the Parliamentary Budget Officer estimates total government support to co-host the 2026 FIFA Men's World Cup to be just over $1 billion. That includes federal support of $473 million, with the remainder of $593 million funded by other levels of government. Because Canada will be hosting 13 games, the estimated cost per game is $82 million. Officials say the amount aligns to past public spending to host World Cup events.
0: Summit weather.
1: In Terrace and Kitimat, could see rain today before a mix of sun and cloud with a high of 17 tonight. Possibly rain starting at midnight with a low of 7. More rain tomorrow with a high of 9 that continues into Sunday with a low of 8. In Prince Rupert, fairly similar, could see some rain this morning with a high of 10 degrees tonight. Rain starting overnight as you get down to a low of 6. Rain tomorrow with a high of 11 and on Sunday also with a high of 11. For Vista News, I'm Logan Flint.
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Tina Turner and the Best this morning here up on the Summit. 7:07 now. I hope the day is off to a great start. Is this Friday? Yep, we made it to Friday. This hour we'll talk about parroting the truth. We'll give you details on that. We're going to talk to about Made and Played in Canada, our new website here at Vista Radio. We're really excited about that. But first, here's that song and Big Wreck on the Summit.

0: Summit.
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David Grohl and company, Foo Fighters, and Times Like These. Well, it seems a burglar was identified after the victim's pet parrot wouldn't stop repeating the intruder's name. During the robbery, the thief had been arguing with an accomplice who frequently used his real first name. When the police arrived to take a report, the bird kept screaming the name of the burglar over and over and over. Investigators checked local records for a known offender by his name and found him living just two blocks away. You're busted. Signs, 5-Man Electrical Band, up on the summit.

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1: Good morning, I'm Logan Flint. A major fire heavily damaged the Terrace Bowling Center early yesterday morning after crews were called to the blaze at around 4:30. Terrace firefighters responded alongside Thornhill Fire Department crews to the fire on Lazelle Avenue, where much of the longtime community landmark was destroyed. The cause of the fire remains under joint investigation by Terrace RCMP and the Terrace Fire Department. The Supreme Court of Canada has agreed to hear BC's challenge of a lower court ruling related to mineral rights and BC's Indigenous Reconciliation Framework. A key part of the ruling said disputes about whether provincial laws align with UNDRIP can be decided by courts. The province says that leaves it vulnerable to legal challenges. BC Attorney General Nikki Sharma is welcoming the change to argue the case at Canada's top court.
2: We've been pretty clear that we disagree with aspects of the decision, and in granting leave, we hope that we can make those arguments to the Supreme Court of Canada.
1: No date has been set for a hearing. The summer hiring season is ramping up, but a group representing small businesses says many in British Columbia are not hiring young workers. Molly McCormick with the Canadian Federation of Independent Businesses said a tougher economic climate is leading employers to hold on to existing staff, while others struggle to bring on new young workers.
3: Small businesses are struggling really a lot on that financial front. So high taxes, you know, being squeezed on all sides, very tight margins. They're not focused on hiring right now because they're really just focused on survival.
1: The CFIB is calling for more tax incentives to encourage youth hiring. BC's unemployment rate for youth was 14.4% in April, up more than a percentage point from a year ago. And based on the most recent information, the Parliamentary Budget Officer estimates total government support to co-host the 2026 FIFA Men's World Cup to be just over $1 billion. That includes federal support of $473 million, with the remainder of $593 million funded by other levels of government. Because Canada will be hosting 13 games, the estimated cost per game is $82 million. Officials say the amount aligns to past public spending to host World Cup events.
0: Summit weather.
1: In Terrace and Kitimat could see rain today before a mix of sun and cloud with a high of 17 tonight. Possibly rain starting at midnight with a low of 7. Rain tomorrow with a high of 9 that continues into Sunday with a low of 8. In Prince Rupert, fairly similar, could see some rain this morning with a high of 10 degrees tonight. Rain starting overnight as you get down to a low of 6. Rain tomorrow.

7:35 here up on the summit. 8 degrees at the Terrace Kitimat Airport. And just to let you know, next week, we've got White Spot gift certificates to give away. Be listening in the morning for your chance to win those. Great stuff. We want to feed you. Let's continue now with music from Colin James. Just came back. Oh, I love it. Rock and roll in the morning right here on the summit.

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1: Good morning, I'm Logan Flint. A major fire heavily damaged the Terrace Bowling Center early yesterday morning after crews were called to the blaze at around 4:30. Terrace firefighters responded alongside Thornhill Fire Department crews to the fire on Lazelle Avenue, where much of the longtime community landmark was destroyed. The cause of the fire remains under joint investigation by Terrace RCMP and the Terrace Fire Department. The Supreme Court of Canada has agreed to hear BC's challenge of a lower court ruling related to mineral rights and BC's Indigenous Reconciliation Framework. A key part of the ruling said disputes about whether provincial laws align with UNDRIP can be decided by courts. The province says that leaves it vulnerable to legal challenges. BC Attorney General Nikki Sharma is welcoming the change to argue the case at Canada's top court.
2: We've been pretty clear that we disagree with aspects of the decision, and in granting leave, we hope that we can make those arguments to the Supreme Court of Canada.
1: No date has been set for a hearing. The summer hiring season is ramping up, but a group representing small businesses says many in British Columbia are not hiring young workers. Molly McCormick with the Canadian Federation of Independent Businesses said a tougher economic climate is leading employers to hold on to existing staff, while others struggle to bring on new young workers.
3: Small businesses are struggling really a lot on that financial front. So high taxes, you know, being squeezed on all sides, very tight margins. They're not focused on hiring right now because they're really just focused on survival.
1: The CFIB is calling for more tax incentives to encourage youth hiring. BC's unemployment rate for youth was 14.4% in April, up more than a percentage point from a year ago. And based on the most recent information, the Parliamentary Budget Officer estimates total government support to co-host the 2026 FIFA Men's World Cup to be just over $1 billion. That includes federal support of $473 million, with the remainder of $593 million funded by other levels of government. Because Canada will be hosting 13 games, the estimated cost per game is $82 million. Officials say the amount aligns to past public spending to host World Cup events.
0: Summit weather.
1: In Terrace and Kitimat, could see rain today before a mix of sun and cloud with a high of 17 tonight. Possibly rain starting at midnight with a low of 7. More rain tomorrow with a high of 9 that continues into Sunday with a low of 8. In Prince Rupert, fairly similar, could see some rain this morning with a high of 10 degrees tonight. Rain starting overnight as you get down to a low of 6. Rain tomorrow with a high of 11 and on Sunday also with a high of 11. For Vista News, I'm Logan Flint.
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8:07 here on the Summit. I'm Steve Little. How are you doing? I hope the Friday is off to a great start. You're ready to rock and roll. The kids should be out at the bus by now. Make sure they've got a coat with them before they go. It's a little chilly outside, but it will warm up. Weatherman does say we'll get to a high of 17 today, so we're going to hold them to that. Bernie and Ladies coming up in just a moment, but right now it's after midnight. Eric Clapton, right here on the Summit.

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5: 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Aww.

818 with Delamitri and Roll It to Me. I'm Steve Little. Good morning. I hope that you're having a great Friday morning. Weatherman out at the Terrace Kitimat Airport says 9 degrees right now. Highs up to 17, but partly cloudy skies pretty much throughout the day. Too bad. Ducking the slugs on the summit.

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2: Good morning, I'm Logan Flint. A major fire heavily damaged the Terrace Bowling Center early yesterday morning after crews were called to the blaze at around 4:30. Terrace firefighters responded alongside Thornhill Fire Department crews to the fire on Lazelle Avenue, where much of the longtime community landmark was destroyed. The cause of the fire remains under joint investigation by Terrace RCMP and the Terrace Fire Department. The Supreme Court of Canada has agreed to hear BC's challenge of a lower court ruling related to mineral rights and BC's Indigenous Reconciliation Framework. A key part of the ruling said disputes about whether provincial laws align with UNDRIP can be decided by courts. The province says that leaves it vulnerable to legal challenges. BC Attorney General Nikki Sharma is welcoming the change to argue the case at Canada's top court.
3: We've been pretty clear that we disagree with aspects of the decision, and in granting leave, we hope that we can make those arguments to the Supreme Court of Canada.
2: No date has been set for a hearing. The summer hiring season is ramping up, but a group representing small businesses says many in British Columbia are not hiring young workers. Molly McCormick with the Canadian Federation of Independent Businesses said a tougher economic climate is leading employers to hold on to existing staff, while others struggle to bring on new young workers.
4: Small businesses are struggling really a lot on that financial front. So high taxes, you know, being squeezed on all sides, very tight margins. They're not focused on hiring right now because they're really just focused on survival.
2: The CFIB is calling for more tax incentives to encourage youth hiring. BC's unemployment rate for youth was 14.4% in April, up more than a percentage point from a year ago. And based on the most recent information, the Parliamentary Budget Officer estimates total government support to co-host the 2026 FIFA Men's World Cup to be just over $1 billion. That includes federal support of $473 million, with the remainder of $593 million funded by other levels of government. Because Canada will be hosting 13 games, the estimated cost per game is $82 million. Officials say the amount aligns to past public spending to host World Cup events.
0: Summit weather.
2: In Terrace and Kitimat could see rain today before a mix of sun and cloud with a high of 17 tonight. Possibly rain starting at midnight with a low of 7. Rain tomorrow with a high of 9 that continues into Sunday with a low of 8. In Prince Rupert, fairly similar, could see some rain this morning with a high of 10 degrees tonight. Rain starting overnight as you get down to a low of 6. Rain tomorrow with a high of 11 and on Sunday also with a high of 11. For Vista News, I'm Logan Flint.
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She drives me crazy in the Fine Young Cannibals this morning right here up on the Summit. Well, it seems a man in England broke into a community center but felt so guilty about the mess that he'd made that he stayed to clean it up. He spent 3 hours vacuuming the floors, dusting the shelves, and even organizing a couple of desks in the office. He was still polishing the windows when the morning staff arrived to find him wearing a stolen volunteer apron. He told the judge that he just couldn't leave the place looking like a wreck. Everyone's a winner. Boot sauce on the Summit.

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Pink and Raise Your Glass this morning here on the Summit with Little Stevie. Well, the Canadians and Sabres go head-to-head 5 o'clock today. Last night saw the Golden Knights take out the Avalanche, surprisingly 4-2. The Golden Knights in the regular season were 27 points behind the Avalanche. But the Golden Knights have been on a roll. So, you know, in the playoffs, anything can happen, right? Turn me loose. Here's Loverboy up on the Summit.

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1: Good morning, I'm Logan Flint. A major fire heavily damaged the Terrace Bowling Center early yesterday morning after crews were called to the blaze at around 4:30. Terrace firefighters responded alongside Thornhill Fire Department crews to the fire on Lazelle Avenue, where much of the longtime community landmark was destroyed. The cause of the fire remains under joint investigation by Terrace RCMP and the Terrace Fire Department. The Supreme Court of Canada has agreed to hear BC's challenge of a lower court ruling related to mineral rights and BC's Indigenous Reconciliation Framework. A key part of the ruling said disputes about whether provincial laws align with UNDRIP can be decided by courts. The province says that leaves it vulnerable to legal challenges. BC Attorney General Nikki Sharma is welcoming the change to argue the case at Canada's top court.
2: We've been pretty clear that we disagree with aspects of the decision, and in granting leave, we hope that we can make those arguments to the Supreme Court of Canada.
1: No date has been set for a hearing. The summer hiring season is ramping up, but a group representing small businesses says many in British Columbia are not hiring young workers. Molly McCormick with the Canadian Federation of Independent Businesses said a tougher economic climate is leading employers to hold on to existing staff, while others struggle to bring on new young workers.
3: Small businesses are struggling really a lot on that financial front. So high taxes, you know, being squeezed on all sides, very tight margins. They're not focused on hiring right now because they're really just focused on survival.
1: The CFIB is calling for more tax incentives to encourage youth hiring. BC's unemployment rate for youth was 14.4% in April, up more than a percentage point from a year ago. And based on the most recent information, the Parliamentary Budget Officer estimates total government support to co-host the 2026 FIFA Men's World Cup to be just over $1 billion. That includes federal support of $473 million, with the remainder of $593 million funded by other levels of government. Because Canada will be hosting 13 games, the estimated cost per game is $82 million. Officials say the amount aligns to past public spending to host World Cup events.
0: Summit weather.
1: In Terrace and Kitimat could see rain today before a mix of sun and cloud with a high of 17 tonight, possibly rain starting at midnight with a low of 7. Rain tomorrow with a high of 9 that continues into Sunday with a low of 8. In Prince Rupert, fairly similar, could see some rain this morning with a high of 10 degrees tonight. Rain starting overnight as you get down to a low of 6. Rain tomorrow with a high of 11 and on Sunday also with a high of 11. For Vista News, I'm Logan Flint.
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Better Man and Pearl Jam at 9:07 right here on the Summit. I'm Steve Little. This hour we're going to talk about a flirty shoplifter who left his number with the clerk. We've got music from Down with Webster in a moment, but right now it's Evil Woman. It's ELO up on the Summit.

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Blue Rodeo and hasn't hit me yet. Well, it seems a man walked into a liquor store and shoplifted a bottle of vodka. But somewhere between the vodka aisle and the exit, he got distracted by the lady behind the counter. After a few minutes of flirting, he gave his name and phone number. She didn't follow up, but the cops sure did. You're busted. Toughen up. Fabulous Thunderbirds on the Summit.

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Don't dream it's over. And Crowded House, I'm Steve Little. Next week, we've got White Spot gift cards to give away. Be listening for your chance to win. We want to feed you. White Spot's got some special stuff coming up, and we're going to talk all about it next week. So be listening for your chance to win. Ah, we love to feed you. We love giving stuff away here in the Northwest. Here's Cinnamon Girl, Neil Young, Crazy Horse on the Summit.

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Hollow Notes up on the Summit. I'm Steve Little. Thanks for hanging out today. Colin Smith is up next. Have yourself a great and a safe weekend. Remember, if you're out and about, watch the roads for motorcyclists. Remember, don't feed the wildlife. I just read a report where somebody was feeding the bears a carrot. Come on. You know better than that. Hey, respect nature. Make sure you put your fire out completely and have a great weekend. We'll talk to you Monday morning, 6 a.m. right here up on the Summit. Here's Hero, Chad Crow.

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Good morning. I'm Colin. Thanks for joining me at 97.7 on the iHeartRadio or Radio Player Canada app or on the website over at mykitimatnow.com. You can also find us on Facebook, 97.7 FM Kitimat. Coming up this hour, music from Elton John, Billy Joel to throw in the mix this hour as well. Got a heads up for the artists. The Skeena Salmon Arts Festival has a call out for artist submissions for this year's show, which I'm sure is going to be fantastic once again. We'll take a look at the NHL playoffs. It was Rust versus Rust yesterday for the Carolina Hurricanes, and Rust was the winner. We'll chat about that and look forward to Game 2 of the Western Conference Final on the way tonight. And, of course, we'll track down those high and low temperatures in the last 24 hours across the country and the world. All that coming up right now, Fleetwood Mac, Go Your Own Way on Summit.

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Summit Radio, Terrace and Kitimat soundtrack. There is Elton John from his seventh studio album, Goodbye Yellow Brick Road, which he released in October of 1973. That's Saturday Night's All Right for Fighting. We also heard from Better Than Ezra, King of New Orleans, in there as well. Colin hanging out on your Friday morning. Hope you're enjoying your day. Let's find those high and low temperatures in the last 24 hours across the country and the globe.

We'll begin with the hottest place on the planet, which is in the same place it's been for the last 3 days, in central India, a city of about 155,000 called Banda was up into the high 40s, peaking at 47.6 degrees Celsius. On the flip side, coldest place on Earth, of course, Antarctica. Although the temperature did increase a little bit, it is now back above minus 70, but just barely. Vostok Research Facility was down at minus 69.5. Back here in Canada, it keeps warming up in the Arctic as well. The coldest place in the country was Sinirjak, which you would find about as far east as you can go on the mainland in Nunavut, down at minus 18.8. Meanwhile, the hottest place in the country was down south, found along Highway 99. Pemberton was up into the high 30s, peaking at 28.1. As for us here in the Northwest today, it looks like a cloudy day right across the region. Forecast says a 30% chance of showers or drizzle this morning, with periods of rain beginning overnight. High of 10 degrees today in Prince Rupert and getting up to 17 in both Terrace and Kitimat. More to come as we keep it rocking right along. I've got Madonna on the way shortly, but first, this is Our Lady Peace on Summit.

0: Summit.
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Summit Radio, Terrace and Kitomat Soundtrack, Madonna, Beautiful Stranger. I'm Colin. Good morning. Happy to have you along on Friday. Hope you're enjoying your day. A heads up for the artists. The Skeena Salmon Art Show has a call out for artist submissions for this year's show, which is titled Where Salmon and People Meet. It's going to be happening at the Terrace Art Gallery July 31st through to August 29th. They are looking for artists to submit new works to be featured in this artistic celebration of Skeena Salmon, and all mediums are welcome. For more information, submission guidelines, and all that kind of stuff, you can get onto the website. It is SkeenaSalmonArtsFest.com. You can also find more on the Facebook page. Search Skeena Salmon Arts Festival Society. All right, more to come as we continue. Billy Joel right around the corner, and we'll take a look at the NHL. But first, it's Mike Reno and friends, Loverboy, This Could Be the Night. It's on Summit.

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1: Summit Radio, Terrace and Kitimat Soundtrack. There is Billy Joel. It's still rock and roll to me. Colin hanging out on your Friday morning as we approach 11 o'clock. Let's take a look at the NHL playoffs.

Well, for the Carolina Hurricanes last night, it was a battle of rest versus rust, and rust emerged as a major factor. Didn't seem that way at first as the Hurricanes scored 33 seconds into the game, but the Canadians responded right away and then added two more, actually scored three goals in 8 minutes, and it was like, oh, okay, there it is. Habs opened up a 4-1 lead heading into the second. Carolina seemed to stabilize in the second period and got one back. I think their fans were expecting a big comeback, but it never materialized as Montreal got their fifth and added an empty netter to take game number one of the Eastern Conference Final by a score of 6-2. Game number two is set for tomorrow afternoon at 4 o'clock. On the way this evening, it is game number two in Colorado with the Vegas Golden Knights leading 1-0 over the Avalanche, who will be without top defenseman Kale McCarr again tonight, as he continues to deal with what is believed to be a shoulder injury. Yeah, bad news for Colorado, which means good news for Vegas. Puck drop is set for just after 5 o'clock. You can catch it tonight on CBC and Sportsnet. More to come as we approach 11 o'clock. A band that's going to rock Kincolith for Crabfest coming up in July. Glass Tiger to get to you shortly. But first, this is Big Sugar on Summit.

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Summit Radio, Terrace and Kitimat Soundtrack, The Northern Pikes, Girl with a Problem. We also heard from Tom Petty, Running Down a Dream. It kicked off the 11 o'clock hour. I'm Colin. Good afternoon. Happy Friday. Weekend is almost here. Just a few hours to get through. And to help get us there, music on the way from David Bowie, Bryan Adams to throw in the mix this hour as well. We'll look forward to the fun on the way at the Kispiox Valley Rodeo, which is getting fired up in exactly 2 weeks. Going to be a blast once again. We'll also take a look at the Toronto Blue Jays, who are in the split at Yankee Stadium after dropping the first two games of that series. They are back home today preparing for a three-game set versus the Pirates that starts this afternoon. And this day in music history to get to in just a bit. Find out which band started a five-week run at number one on the U.S. singles chart a half century ago today in 1976. All that to get to right now, this is The Script. It's Break Even on Summit.

0: Summit.
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1: 1961.
0: Ernie Cato, he was at number one on the U.S. singles chart with Mother-in-Law.

0: 1964.
1: 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It replaced Meet the Beatles from the top of the charts. We're gonna ride

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1: Ace of Base, they started a 3-week run at number one on the UK singles chart with All That She Wants. 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
2: 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A music streamer can't tell you school buses are canceled.

Summit Radio, Terrace and Kitimat Soundtrack. There is Puddle of Mud, Blurry. I'm Colin. Great to have you along on your Friday. Hope you're enjoying your day. We are exactly 2 weeks away from the start of the Kispiox Valley Rodeo, which is getting fired up on Friday, June 5th, going 6th and 7th in Kispiox, which you would find about a 20-minute drive north of Hazleton. Enjoy rodeo action all weekend long, pancake breakfast, beef barbecues, beer gardens, and concessions, along with horse-drawn wagon rides, vendors, and a dance on the Friday and Saturday nights. For more information about it, if you want ticket and camping prices, all that good stuff, hop onto the Kispiox Valley Rodeo Club Facebook page. If you have a chance, plan to get on out and have some fun in a couple of weeks. Gonna be a blast. As we continue, Hart on the way shortly, and we'll take a look at the Toronto Blue Jays. But first, this is Brian Adams on Summit.

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Summit Radio, there's heart. What about love? Colin hanging out on your Friday morning as we approach 12 o'clock. Let's take a look at the Toronto Blue Jays. Well, the Blue Jays' four-game series versus the Yankees at Yankee Stadium didn't exactly start well, but the squad finished strong. They did drop the first two games, but earned the split after a 2-1 win on Wednesday and a 2-0 shutout victory yesterday. Dalton Varsho's double in the top of the first, which scored Vladdy, held up as the game winner with a Springer dinger for some insurance in the seventh. Jays currently sitting 4.5 games back of the New York Yankees and 11 games behind the first-place Tampa Bay Rays. The Jays are back at Rogers Center today. They're getting set for a 3-game series versus the Pittsburgh Pirates. And they will get Paul Skeens tomorrow, which will be a big test. He's arguably the best pitcher in the league. But that's a tomorrow problem. Today, the Pirates will send Bubba Chandler to the mound, and the Jays will respond with Kevin Gausman. He'll throw out the first pitch at 4:07. More to come as we continue to work our way towards 12 o'clock. News and weather info at the top of the hour. I've got Teenage Head to get to shortly. But first, this is Default, Wasting My Time on Summit.

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1: Good afternoon, I'm Aiden McCloskey. With talks of LNG Canada's second phase continuing to build momentum, Kitimat's mayor is welcoming renewed support from both the provincial and federal governments for the proposed expansion project. Comments come after governments and LNG Canada announced an enhanced cooperation agreement tied to a potential final investment decision later this year. Kitimat Mayor Phil Gurmuth said the continued support is a positive sign for the community.
2: Any announcement is positive, right? Of course, they've had all their permits in place for years now. They could have started phase two a while ago, but having other levels of government come in and just reiterate their support is nothing but good.
1: If approved, Phase 2 would add two more liquefaction trains to the Kitimat facility, increasing LNG export capacity and bringing another major wave of construction activity to the region. A major fire heavily damaged the Terrace Bowling Center early Thursday morning after crews were called to the blaze at around 4:30 a.m. Terrace firefighters responded alongside Thornhill Fire Department crews to the fire on Lazelle Avenue, where much of the longtime community landmark was destroyed. The cause of the fire remains under joint investigation by the Terrace RCMP and the Terrace Fire Department. Canada's top court has agreed to hear BC's challenge of an appeal court ruling related to the province's mineral tenure system and DRIPA. Vista Radio's Emily Joveski has more.
3: A key part of the December ruling in favor of the Gitxaala First Nation said that disputes about whether provincial laws align with BC's reconciliation law, known as DRIPA, can be decided by courts. The province says that puts BC in a vulnerable legal position and has suggested amending or suspending parts of DRIPA. BC Attorney General Nikki Sharma said the province will continue discussions with First Nations on a solution to address the province's legal concerns about DRIPA. Gitxaala leaders say BC has attempted to deny accountability for its promises to align laws with Indigenous human rights standards. Emily Joveski, Vista News, Victoria.
1: Based on the most recent information, the Parliamentary Budget Officer estimates total government support to co-host the 2026 FIFA Men's World Cup to be just over $1 billion. That includes federal support of $473 million, with the remainder of the $593 million funded by other levels of government. Because Canada will be hosting 13 games, the estimated cost per game is $82 million. Officials say the amount aligns to past public spending to host World Cup events.
0: Summit weather.
1: In Terrace and Kitimat, a mix of sun and cloud today with a 30% chance of showers and a high of 17. Tonight, clouds move back in with showers developing this evening and a low of 6. In Prince Rupert, mainly cloudy conditions continue this afternoon with temperatures steady near 10. Tonight, cloudy with periods of rain beginning overnight and a low of 6. For Vista News, I'm Aiden McCloskey.
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Summit Radio, Terrace and Kitimat soundtrack, Chaos. Sunday morning, we also heard Eye of the Tiger by Survivor. I'm Colin. Good afternoon. Happy Friday. Hope you're having a good one. Music on the way this hour from Hinder. Some Prince to throw in the mix this hour as well. Remind you about Northern Savings Credit Union's Wow Kid and how you can help a youngster win a $250 savings account. The next winner will be announced on Wednesday. We are getting into fire season, so we'll take a look at the wildfire situation across the province, which is looking pretty good. There are no out-of-control fires currently burning. Well, none that have been reported, anyway. And we'll talk NBA playoffs. The New York Knicks opened up a 2-0 series lead in the Eastern Conference Final last night. And on the way this evening, it's Game 3 in the West as the series shifts to San Antonio. All that to get to this hour. Right now, this is Dire Straits, Sultans of Swing. It's on Summit.

0: Summit.
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There is Cher, If I Could Turn Back Time. We also heard The Fray, Over My Head. Colin hanging out on your Friday afternoon. A reminder for parents and guardians, kids in the community have a chance to win a $250 Northern Savings Credit Union savings account each month and become the next WOW Kid, but not something they can do alone. They need your help to win. So lend a hand, put them into the running, hop onto myterracenow.com. You can scroll down to the contest section, give the WOW Kid link a click, say why you think the kids deserve to win, and that gives them a chance. Northern Savings Credit Union WOW Kid winners always announced on the final Wednesday of each month. That's on the way on the 27th next week. So time's running out for you to get the kids qualified. 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And good luck to all the youngsters on the way on Wednesday. All right, more to come. Warrant right around the corner. But first, this is Hinder. It's Lips of an Angel on Summit.

Summit Radio, Terrace and Kitimat Soundtrack, Warren, Cherry Pie. I'm Colin. Good afternoon. It's nice to have you along on your Friday. Taking a look at the wildfire situation across the province. Great news. There are zero out-of-control wildfires currently burning. 100 firefighting personnel out there dealing with the 8 wildfires that are currently being held. There are 15 others that are considered under control. Most of the problem spots are down south in the coastal Vancouver Fire Center. There's one in the southeast and a couple up into the northeast in the Prince George Fire Center. And for us here in the northwest, we are looking fantastic. Nothing to report. But let's all remember the situation can change very quickly. Cause of the 23 wildfires currently burning, one is undetermined. There are 8 that were caused by lightning. 14 others were human caused. So let's keep that in mind as we head into the weekend. Let's remain vigilant. Doesn't matter if you're out there at a campground or in your backyard, safety first. You can follow along with the wildfire situation by getting onto the BC Wildfire Service website or by downloading the BC Wildfire Service app. All right, more to come as we continue. Prince right around the corner, and we'll talk NBA playoffs. But first, this is Men Without Hats. It's the Safety Dance on Summit.

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Summit Radio, there is Prince, Raspberry Beret. Colin hanging out on your Friday afternoon as we approach 1 o'clock. Let's take a look at the NBA playoffs. Well, a successful start to the Eastern Conference Finals at Madison Square Garden for the New York Knicks as they took a 2-0 series lead with a 109-93 victory over the Cleveland Cavaliers last night. Shooting guard Josh Hart led the way for the Knicks with 26 points, including 5 3-pointers. Game 3 in that series moves to Cleveland tomorrow. You can catch that at 5 o'clock. Coming up this evening, it is game number 3 of the Western Conference Final, which is currently tied at 1-1 as Wemby and the San Antonio Spurs host SGA and the Oklahoma City Thunder. Tip-off is set for just after 5:30, and you can see it tonight on TSN. More to come as we continue. Rough trade on the way shortly, but first, this is The Hip. It's Bob Cajun on Summit.

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It's Summit Radio, Terrorist and Kid Amat soundtrack. There is Bare Naked Ladies, Enid. We also heard from Michael Jackson, Smooth Criminal. They kicked off the 1 o'clock hour. I'm Colin. Good afternoon. Happy Friday. Hope you're enjoying your day. Music coming up from the Stones, Bon Jovi to throw in the mix this hour as well. Remind you about RBC's Race for the Kids, which is on the way in a couple of weeks in Terrace. It's in support of BC Children's Hospital. And today's interestingly useless fact coming up in just a bit. I'll tell you which city has opened a beachfront destination exclusively for women. We'll get to that in a bit. Right now, this is Aerosmith, Sweet Emotion on Summit.

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0: Summit Radio, Terrace and Kitimat Soundtrack, Soundgarden, Burden in My Hand. Colin hanging out on your Friday. Hope you're doing well. I've got Sarah McLachlan to get to shortly and the Rolling Stones next.
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0: Here's today's interestingly useless fact. Can you guess which city has opened a beachfront destination exclusively for women? If you said Dubai in the United Arab Emirates, you are correct. Dubai has officially opened Al Mamzar Beach, reportedly the world's first 24-hour private beach exclusively for women, and it's drawing global attention. The massive beachfront destination features all-female staff, including lifeguards, attendants, and security officers, along with advanced lighting systems for nighttime swimming and activities. One of the strictest rules is a complete no-photo policy, and that's designed to protect visitors' privacy. The project is expected to attract around 7 million visitors per year and also includes family-friendly areas like children's play zones. I guess we'll wait and see if it reaches that 7 million target, but it seems like a great idea. Today's interestingly useless fact.
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Summit Radio, Terrace and Kitimat soundtrack. There is Columbus, Ohio's 21 Pilots, Stressed Out. I'm Colin. Good afternoon. Happy to have you along. Hey, don't forget, RBC's Race for the Kids is on the way in a couple of weeks. That's happening on Sunday, June 7th over at Millennium Trail in Terrace. 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So I encourage you to get involved. You can walk, run, or bike. There will be refreshments and crafts for the kids. And if you want to find out more about it, you can get on to the Terrace Race for the Kids Facebook page. As we continue, Bon Jovi right around the corner. But first, this is Lana Miles, Black Velvet, on Summit.

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There is Bon Jovi, Bad Medicine. I'm Colin once again. It's been great hanging out as we approach the 2 o'clock hour. Time for me to step aside. I'll be back again on Monday on the Midday Show between 10 and 2. 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We'd love to hear from you. Mike Nagel's up next. He'll take you through the afternoon. This will do it for me right here. Enjoy the rest of your day. Have a great weekend. I'll catch you on the flip side.

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0: Summit with the Watchmen and All Uncovered, the Police. Before that, Every Little Thing She Does Is Magic, kicking off your 2 o'clock hour on your Friday, May the 22nd.
1: Thank God it's
0: Yes, thank God it's Friday, and we got Counting Crows, Steve Winwood, State of Shock, all going to be here this hour, as well this hour, some other stuff too, like, for instance, your NHL report and more. Here is the Knack and My Sharona on Summit.

0: change is coming to the 4600 block of Lake Else. 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

0: Here's what's new in theaters this weekend in your weekend movie preview. I Love Boosters comes out this weekend in theaters. A group of shoplifters take aim at a cutthroat fashion maven by stealing her clothes and reselling them at a lower price, what they call fashion-forward philanthropy, starring Kiki Palmer and Lakeith Stanfield. Also out for the American Memorial Day weekend, Star Wars, The Mandalorian, and Grogu. Once a lone bounty hunter, Mandalorian Din Djarin and his apprentice Grogu embark on an exciting new Star Wars adventure.
1: We've all heard stories of the Mandalorian bounty hunter and a child.
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1: This isn't about revenge. It's about preventing another war. 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
1: Starring Pedro Pascal, Martin Scorsese, and Sigourney Weaver. That is your weekend movie preview. Grab the popcorn and enjoy the flicks. Now, State of Shock and Money, Honey, on Summit, Terrace and Kitimat soundtrack.

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0: 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We are getting close to 3 o'clock now on your Friday afternoon, getting ever closer to quitting time, right? Next hour, the Red Hot Chili Peppers will start things off. We're also going to hear from Bob Marley and the Wailers and Red Rider and a lot more, too. To help you get there, here's Alanis Morissette, Ironic, on Summit.

looks like 10,000 spoons when all you need is a knife. It's meeting the man of my dreams and then meeting his beautiful wife. And isn't it ironic?

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0: Summit, Terrace and Kitimat soundtrack. There is Honeymoon Suite and Stay in the Light. Red Hot Chili Peppers before that. Californication kicking off your 3 o'clock hour on your Friday afternoon.
1: Thank God it's
0: Friday. Yes, thank God it's Friday. KT Tunstall, Nickelback, Phil Collins all going to be here this hour as well this hour. I'll have some other great stuff for you. Like, for instance, we're going to have a chat with Catherine and Sylvia Hart from the Artist Next Door Society, brand new society that's been set up here in Terrace. So make sure that you're listening for that one. Here's Bob Seger and the Silver Bullet Band on Summit.

I woke last night to the sound of thunder. How far off I sat and wondered. Started humming a song from 1962. And it's funny how the night moves. When you just don't seem to have as much to lose. Strange how the night moves.

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0: Bob Marley and the Wailers, This Is Love. Joining us now are two instrumental folks in the Artist Next Door Society, which is a brand new society that started up over the past little bit. Sylvia and Catherine Hart, no relation, right?
1: Right. We are soul sisters, though.
0: And you guys are instrumental in starting the whole Artist Next Door Society, which and you're having a launch weekend this weekend. Now, what is the Artist Next Door Society all about? What are you guys doing?
1: Well, we formed a society a few months ago. A bunch of artists, we got together, and we were discussing that things happen in town, and we don't know about them until they're over, like a workshop or an event. And we just felt disconnected from each other. So we thought, wouldn't it be great if there was an organization where artists could be connected and share information and find out when things are happening and support each other? And we all were just like lighting up about it. So we formed a society, and it's all about connection between artists, because a lot of artists, they work alone. It's kind of an isolating experience. So it's nice to feel like you have a whole community around you supporting you. We felt like there was a huge need in our community for that, and it turns out that there sure was, because people are very excited about it.
0: Very good. Yeah. This sounds amazing. It's like an artist collective. It's very cool.
2: Yeah, the whole point of this is the Artist Next Door Society. How we came up with this name is because everyone we know is an artist. If you look at anybody on your block, let's take my block, for instance, Mike. We have 5 or 6 artists just on my block, including Robert and myself. My husband makes fishing lures for fishtails for the last 10 years. So the artist next door is everyone you know is an artist at some point in their life, and we need to connect them. And we found that this was the best way to do it. We are over the moon with the response from the community. The thing that we have that is so unique to our society, I haven't seen it anywhere, and I've been looking, is we have an online interactive map of Terrace and Kitimat. It's like it is Google Maps, but what it is that every artist that joins has a point on the map, and when you click on that point, it comes up with their bio or their website or their Facebook page, so you can kind of go into Terrace, and each different art group has a different color. Like, say, for example, painters would be, I don't know what color they are, say red. Plotters have another color, a different colored pin for each type of artist. So when you see the map of Terrace, you see all the artists, the beautiful artists in Terrace, and you can click on and find information about all of them. Some of them will be selling things online, so it's a great way for tourists to find local art. The map is actually quite exciting. It was Sylvie's idea, and we made it come to life.
0: It sounds absolutely amazing. Now, the Artist Next Door Society, you guys are doing a launch weekend this weekend, and it starts today from 4 to 8 p.m., and it's all located at the former Flying Fish location. Now, that's up at Skeena Landing, right?
1: It is, and Glenn Saunders and Doug Barrett have generously let us do this whole event for free of charge.
0: Oh, fantastic.
1: We're so grateful to them at Skeena Landing.
0: Yeah, fantastic. So what's going to be happening on Friday, Saturday, and Sunday? Because it's going all weekend long.
1: Well, Friday night is our big party, and we have probably over 20 different artists that have their little sections here in the building. Some will be selling artisan crafts. Some will be selling their art on the walls. We have 4 different musical groups playing. We have The Kitchen Party, which is a ukulele group. We have Anne and Dieter play folk music. We have Amber and her daughter Claire, who's going to Provincial, so she's singing for us for a little fundraiser. And we also, our headliner is Jordan B. Blue, who's releasing an album, and he'll be playing later in the evening around 7, and we have a food truck coming. It's going to be a big party atmosphere. There's going to be food, music, giveaways.
0: Sounds awesome. And so Saturday and Sunday, what's going to be going on those days?
1: Oh, Saturday and Sunday from 1 to 4, those are our workshop and demo days. So if you come by, you can watch people do demos on pottery, airbrushing, soap making. And there are workshops happening. There's workshops for children, plein air, which is painting outside. We'll have a group of artists painting outside. It's just pottery. What else? Any type of art you can imagine. Come up and you can just come up and have a look and watch people do art.
0: Is there any fee to join the Artist Next Door Society?
1: It's $50 to become a member, and with that membership for the year, you get a point on the map, and you get access to all of the events that we have. We have a monthly meetup at Sherwood Brewery on every second Thursday for artists. You can just be an art enthusiast to join. You just show up. It's free. We also have a free meetup every Sunday on the library steps. You can meet and do plein air painting, which is just painting outdoors. And we're going to be having so many more events. We just started, so we're just looking forward to artists having more ideas about events.
0: Where do people go? How do they find out everything they need to know about the Artist Next Door Society?
1: Our website is artistnextdoorsociety.com. You can just come up to this weekend and find out. The whole weekend is free. There is not a charge for anything other than if you want to buy the art. But all the workshops are free. It's free entry. You have to pay for your food, but that's the food truck. The music is free. It's
0: very cool. The Artist Next Door Society soft launch weekend this weekend, May 22nd, 23rd, and 24th, Friday 4 to 8 p.m., Saturday and Sunday 1 to 4 p.m. Sylvia and Catherine Hart joining me this morning. Thank you so much.
2: Thank you. Thanks, Mike.
0: Here's John Cougar Mellencamp in Small Town on Summit, Terrace and Kitimat soundtrack.

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0: 50% of parents have lied and told their kids the Wi-Fi/internet is broken. We're saving the adopted thing for later. Well, Iran has dropped out of the World Cup this summer. They didn't say why. And finally, North Korea has released photos of their leader Kim Jong-un and his daughter firing guns together at a shooting range. Must have been daddy-daughter day. Here's Red Ryder, White Hot, on Summit, Terrace and Kitimat soundtrack.

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0: Today's post comes from Devin. Devin says, I've made some bad choices in my life, but I've never bought a pair of Crocs. We're almost at 4 o'clock on your Friday afternoon, and coming up after 4 o'clock to start things off, Dan Hartman. We'll also hear from Stevie Nicks and Matchbox 20. Rush is on the way. Some birthdays to tell you about. To help you get there, here's Amanda Marshall and Fall from Grace.

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1: Good afternoon. I'm Logan Flint. With talks of LNG Canada's second phase continuing to build momentum, Kitimat's mayor is welcoming renewed support from both the provincial and federal governments for the proposed expansion project. The comments come after governments and LNG Canada announced an enhanced cooperation agreement tied to a potential final investment decision later this year. Kitimat Mayor Phil Gurmuth said the continued support is a positive sign for the community.
2: Any announcement is positive, right? Of course, they've had all their permits in place for years now. They could have started phase two a while ago, but having other levels of government come in and just reiterate their support is nothing but good.
1: If approved, phase two would add two more liquefaction trains to the Kitimat facility, increased LNG export capacity, and bringing another major wave of construction activity to the region. The city of Prince Rupert said it's heading into one of the busiest construction seasons in community history, with around $150 million in planned capital projects proposed for 2026. Here's Aidan McCloskey with more.
3: Prince Rupert is preparing for a major year of construction, with the city moving ahead on dozens of infrastructure and utility projects across the community. In a new progress report released Friday, officials said the BIG project is now entering a more active construction phase, with more than $50 million in spending expected this year alone. The report also highlights ongoing work tied to water infrastructure, sewer upgrades, bridge repairs, and landfill improvements. City officials thanked residents for their patience as construction continues across the community, warning residents to expect ongoing road closures and temporary service disruptions. Aidan McCloskey, Vista News.
1: The Site C Dam in northwestern BC has been officially named after the late Premier John Horgan. Horgan said in 2017 the province would reluctantly move forward with the controversial and over-budget project. The project just southwest of Fort St. John came into full operation last August after 10 years of construction. Premier David Eby announced the new name yesterday at an event at the legislature.
4: The Site C Dam will be renamed the John Horgan Dam and Generating Station.
1: The reservoir has been named Neche Migay, a name put forward by local First Nations that means Dreamer Lake. And Alberta's future will be decided by Albertans, not the courts. That's from Premier Danielle Smith as she announced a referendum question to be posed in October. It will ask residents if Alberta should remain a province of Canada or if the government should start the legal process to hold a binding provincial referendum on whether or not Alberta should separate from Canada. Smith says she and her government support staying in Canada, but calls an earlier legal decision over a petition requesting a referendum on leaving Canada a mistake and undemocratic. She says the province will be appealing all the way to the Supreme Court if need be, but adds the process could drag on for years.
0: Summit weather.
1: In Terrace and Kitimat could see rain starting tonight with a low of 6. Tomorrow, more rain, maybe some thunderstorms with a high of 10. More rain on Sunday with a high of 8 and on Monday with a high of 14. In Prince Rupert tonight could see some rain starting with a low of 6. Tomorrow, a high of 11 with rain ending by the afternoon. More rain expected on Sunday with a high of 10 and on Monday with a high of 13. For Vista News, I'm Logan Flint.
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Yes, thank God it's Friday. And to help get you through the next hour to Quitting Time, we've got Fountains of Wayne, also Starship. And let's see, Stevie Nicks is on the way, too. And we'll have some other stuff for you, too, like some birthdays to tell you about. Here's the Steve Miller Band and Rockin' Me on Summit, Terrace and Kidd.

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Summit, Terrace and Kitimat soundtrack, Stevie Nicks and Edge of 17. And here are some celebrities celebrating birthdays today. We have Judah Lewis, who was in Point Break, The Babysitter, The Christmas Chronicles 1 and 2, ICU, The Babysitter, Killer Queen, Suitable Flesh, Game of Silence, Judah Lewis, turning 24 today. Brooke Smith was in Silence of the Lambs, Grey's Anatomy, Interstellar, To the Bone, Bombshell, Law and Order, Crossing Jordan, Ray Donovan, Bates Motel, Big Sky, Class of 09, Brooke Smith, turning 59 today. And Jennifer Goodwin, Ed, Once Upon a Time, Big Love, He's Just Not That Into You, Walk the Line, Mona Lisa Smile, Win a Date with Tad Hamilton, Ramona and Beezus, Zootopia, Why Women Kill, Pivoting, Jennifer Goodwin, turning 48 today. So if you're celebrating a birthday today, those are some celebrities you share it with. Here's Fountains of Wayne and Stacy's mom on Summit.

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Rolling with ADHD. Ever wish you could just roll with the ADHD in your household? If you have a child with ADHD or suspected between the ages of 6 and 12, if you want to reduce conflicts in daily routines, if you want to understand how to make your parenting more effective, if you want to work with your child, not against them, and if you want to help support your child's success, then you need to join these folks with Rolling with ADHD. 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That's going on in Prince Rupert. In Terrace, Centennial Christian School presents Fools by Neil Simon, and that is on May the 28th, 7 p.m. at the R.E.M. Lee Theater. Tickets are just $20, and you can purchase them at Misty River Books or at the school. And get ready, Houston, because the SMP Cruise into Summer Show and Shine is coming to Sullivan Motor Products on Saturday, May the 30th. 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And there's going to be a whole bunch of stuff going on. All makes and models are welcome. Bring your ride and enjoy the fun. 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And there's some stuff happening around the region. Here's Rush, Closer to the Heart on Summit.

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0: Terrace and Kitimat soundtrack. This is Summit. That's Starship, and nothing's going to stop us now.
1: Here's your thought for the day. Your daily ponderance. That thing that gives you something to focus and concentrate on all day long.
0: Would a fly without wings be called a walk? We're coming up on 5 o'clock, and that means that we've got some great stuff on the way, and quitting time especially, right? Because it's Friday. And that means it's time to get the weekend started. Bruce Hornsby in the Range is going to start off your 5 o'clock hour. We'll also have This Day in Music History and a lot more. To get you there, here are the Spoons and Romantic Traffic on Summit, Terrace, and Kitimat soundtrack.